0: 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Cross street is Churchill Road and Powderhorn Lane. 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

0: Received. Are you ready for details?
1: Go.
0: That's going to be to Papa Cert, Papa 18283 15. Should come back to Mr. Serrano out of Danbury. It's going to be one count of 15-129, sub alpha, sub 1. Voyage terminated, we're following back to Danbury.
1: Copy. 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
1: 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Trail Road and Salisbury for a medical evaluation of a 50-year-old man.

0: Fulford to Salisbury Ambulance. Respond 214 Sharon Road. Meet troop B on scene. Evaluation of a 58-year-old male. This time she's breathing on a cold response. Repeating 214 Sharon Road. Meet the state police on scene. Evaluation of a 58-year-old male. He is conscious of breathing on a cold response. Bellows Hill Road, Easy Street, Crash Street, Town 2027.
1: 31 to headquarters.
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0: Not for 12. Kimberly Kimber. Or 9-9 Bravo Juliet. And I have Rhode Island off when you're ready.
1: Yeah, I have a cut as well on what time?
0: Danbury.

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1: All right.

0: Yeah, I've got a 682, negative 1727 on Alina, and that's a valid reg on a 2008 Yamaha.
1: Roger. I have clearance whenever you're ready.
0: Got it?
1: That's going to be a verbal for 15133 out.
0: Have it?

0: Woodchill Day, Mullins, Stone Cross Medic 1. Respond, Torrington Road, near of Colgate Road. Meet safely on scene, intoxicated party down, front response. Between Torrington Road, near of Colgate Road. True Bell on scene, intoxicated party down, front response. Time is 20:35. Okay, on travel, Sharon, 20:36. Car 9 on scene, 20:36.
1: Oh, see, that's car 10.
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1: Roger, Medic 1, do you copy?
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0: US 217 FD1, over. EMS 217, call EMS 1. Correction, FD1. FD1, we're asked to come help the over here. Is it clear for us to come up onto the field?
1: No, nobody's allowed to come up on the field. They still have ordinances that have to be fired off that did not go off with the fireworks.
0: Sorry, we will not come onto the field.
1: Thank you. Probably 20, 25 minutes.
0: Roger.

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1: War on.
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0: Air to Charlotte BLS.
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0: LCD, Salisbury Ambulance 1 was en route to the scene, 2043.
1: Roger, Salisbury Ambulance 1, you're at 2043.

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1: Connecticut driver's license 239-818-384. Should come back to a Brandon Olmsted, New Milford.
0: Roger.
1: One count, 15-133F.
0: Copy.
1: We'll be clear in just a minute.
0: Roger.

71 set fire in the area of 352 West Wakefield Boulevard. The transformer and wire is sparking down the roadway. 55 Charlie 1. Seeing area of 352 West Wakefield Boulevard. Transformer and wire is sparking down the roadway. 55 Charlie 1. Bonds Lane, Sucker Brook Road, crash, 21, 23.

Fraternity 1, 33 Rocky Mountain Road. WPMK 215 Roxbury Ambulance, respond Fraternity 1, ALS, number 33 Rocky Mountain Road. You're across the Apple Lane for the 50-year-old male on a fall, ultramental status. Repeating again, respond Fraternity 1, 33 Rocky Mountain Road, you cross the Apple Lane for the 50-year-old male on a fall, reported ultramental status at 21:27 hours.

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5, Roxbury Ambulance, respond 31 Atlas, 33 Rocky Mountain Road, you crossed the Apple Lane for the 50-year-old male on a fall, altered mental status. Repeating again, respond 31 ALS, number 33 Rocky Mountain Road, you crossed the Apple Lane for the 50-year-old male on a fall, altered mental status. I have EMS 3 to the rig at 2130.

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2: Health to Sharon Ambulance, Empress Medic, 31 Main Street, the 64-year-old male, unresponsive. He is breathing 31 Delta 4. Breathing 31 Main Street, the 64-year-old male, dehydrated, unresponsive. He is conscious, 31 Delta 4. Upper Main Street and West Main Street, cross streets, Mount Throne, 34.
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0: Oak, Litchfield Ambulance. From the area of 11, Hawthorne Court. Meet the state police on scene. Elderly female party fall, laceration, uncontrolled response. Repeating, area of 11, Hawthorne Court. Meet the state police on scene. An elderly female party fall, laceration. Conscious breathing at a cold response. And your time now is 21:36.
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South Main Street, Sharon Valley, where your cross streets turn on is 2151.

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2: 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She's now saying the light has gone away.

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1: 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Sharon Car 1's on scene.
0: Car 1, you're on scene. Colonel C4. LCD, Salisbury Hamilton on the air.

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2: 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Structure fire, standby, 69 Delta 3, time of the zone, 2154.

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1: 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We can take that call. 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
1: So that's 1, you're clear on the return. 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
1: Sharon, car one's on. Go ahead, LCD.
0: Car one, the caller's a neighbor at 37 Main, 37 Main, if you'd like to view it from her viewpoint.
1: Message received. 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

Yeah, right. I'll

0: myself, the Litchfield Ambulance, Northwest Medic 1, 290 East Litchfield Road, the 88-year-old male. Difficulty breathing. Conscious of breathing, 6 Charlie 1. Repeating, 290 East Litchfield Road, an 88-year-old male. Difficulty breathing. Conscious of breathing, 6 Charlie 1. It's 10-22-47.
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0: LVA Carson responding.
1: 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The caller's requesting a sound approach.
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1: Roxbury A1 in quarters. Good night, 2258.
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0: Truck 6, you were in and out. Where on South Ferry Road are their wires down?
1: Going to our previous call, wires down. 1 second on the address. 382 South Street. 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
1: 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Good night, 2326.

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0-100 hours. 2PTL 616, 2PTL 623, 3QJL 477. Let's show Canada dispatch. Trying to get dispatchers 24, 44, 45, 47, 66, and 81.

I'll say the one set fire. It's on 338 Main Street, the police department. The active leak in the basement, 53 Alpha 6. Repeating, 338 Main Street, the police department. The active water leak in the basement, 53 Alpha 6. Dace Avenue, Elm Street, Cross Street, 10 out is 0001.

to the Winchester Fire, 226 South Street, correction, South Road, residential smoke alarm, 52 Bravo 1. Reading 226 South Road, residential smoke detector, 52 Bravo 1. Have you driving an Italian across street, stand out of 0005.

I'll see the one that ambulance Northwest Medic 3. 80 Chestnut Street, Chestnut Grove, unit 1, Juliet. 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

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Consciousness breathing 25 Charlie 4, repeating 199 Walnut Street, 57-year-old female, psychiatric crisis. Conscious breathing, 25 Charlie 4. Sutmore Avenue and Lee Street Cross Street, count as 0018.

the Winston Ambulance first responded to your third call. 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

a one-sided second tone for your second call. 199 Walnut Street, 57-year-old female, psychiatric crisis, alpha level consciousness, conscious and breathing, 25 Charlie 4. Time of this tone is 022.

0: 1 to Namon, third tone for your second call. Norfolk Namon to the mutual aid. 199 Walnut Street. 57-year-old female, psychiatric crisis. Ultra level of consciousness. Conscious and breathing, 25 Charlie 4. You're being Norfolk Namon to Julian to Winstead. 199 Walnut Street. 57-year-old female, psychiatric crisis. Conscious and breathing, 25 Charlie 4. Wetmore Avenue, Beach Street, Cross Sheets. Time 024.
1: Norfolk 248 to quarter 024.

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Just remain outside.

Water Fire, 290 Old Turnpike Road East, the Crowan Residence, Residential Smoke Detector 52 Bravo 1. Reading 290 Old Turnpike Road East, the Crowan Residence, Residential Smoke Detector 52 Bravo 1. Corey Road, 2nd Hill, Falls Lane, across street, 10 out 036.

0: Has Sightington been input into the system yet?
1: Negative, sir.
0: Roger, can I have the location on the route?
1: Roger, I have I-84 eastbound, just prior to the truck stop.
0: Roger, thank you.

0: to the Bridgewater Fire, your second tone. 290 Old Turnpike Route East. Residential smoke detector 52 Bravo 1. Time of the stone 040.
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0: 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There's time out now. It's 0046.
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0: 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We'll investigate.
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1: Bridgewater Tower 1.
0: There are several structures on the property. Did the alarm say which one?
1: All I got from the alarm company was residential smoke detector from the living room, zone 23.
0: Roger that.

0: Bridgewater Fire, your second call. 5 Hatch Road, resident of smoke detector, 52 Bravo 1. Repeating 5 Hatch Road, this is Beth Residence, residential smoke detector, 52 Bravo 1. In Milford Road West and Peter Hill Road, your crash route, send out 058.
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0: Car 1, go ahead.
1: All buildings appear to be unoccupied. No sign of anything from the exterior.
0: Roger, Car 1. All buildings unoccupied, nothing shown from the exterior, 059. Just confirming you copy the second call.
1: Roger that. Engine 12 and I will reroute to that call.
0: Roger, Car 1, showing you on engine 12, near to 5 Hatch Road, 059.

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Said ambulance, Southwest Medic 3, Colebrook First Responders, in Colebrook, 344 Colebrook River Road, 18-year-old female, not conscious, she's breathing, seizures, 12 Charlie 4, breathing 344 Colebrook River Road, in Colebrook, 18-year-old female, seizures, not conscious, she is breathing, 12 Charlie 4, Eno Hill Road and Sandy Brook Road, cross streets, 1-3.

casualty of the Colebrook First Responders, 344 Colebrook River Road, 18-year-old female, seizures, not conscious. She is breathing, 12 Charlie 4, second tone, 157.

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She's breathing, filled Charlie 4. Come to this tunnel, 5-9.

0: dramatic transient.
1: 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Reading 27 Andre Drive, 81-year-old male, tachycardia, he's conscious and breathing 19 Delta 4. Your timeout is 202.
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called to the Washington Fire, Washington Ambulance, 157 Calhoun Street, for the garage fire close to the residence, 69 Echo 8. Getting 157 Calhoun Street for the garage fire, 69 Echo 8. Ice Road to Washington Cross Street, Stemma 322.

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0: Is anyone else signed on?
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0: Another tone, please.
1: Alpha Washington Ambulance, 127 Calhoun Street, Constructor Fire, standby. 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
0: State police on scene. It sounds like a two-car detached garage with the apartment above, which is unoccupied, fully involved.
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1: LCD, let's go to a second alarm, bringing Bantam and Northville to the scene, and start me Roxbury for rehab.
0: Second alarm, Bantam Northville to the scene, Roxbury for rehab, 331.

0: 157 Calhoun Street, second alarm garage fire, 69 Echo 8. Repeating, Washington Fire, second alarm, Washington Ambulance, second ambulance to the scene, Phantom Fire with an engine to the scene. 157 Calhoun Street, the second alarm garage fire, 69 Echo 8. Northville Fire, Roxbury Fire being notified, in time is 3:32.
1: Carwin LTD also have Bantam bring their tanker.
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0: 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We're fully involved. We have an exposure on the D side. Engine 3 stretching a line, putting it in operation. Fire grounds will be on C9. I'm going to stay on Washington for command.
1: Fully involved. Exposure's on the B side. C9 for fire ground. Command on Washington. 334.
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0: Calhoun Street for a second alarm structure fire garage, which is fully involved. 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We have 214 on the air, 0336.
3: Northwest, EMS
0: 1. EMS 1.
2: 236. Hell City, Washington ambulance, second ambulance requested to the scene, 157 Calhoun Street, an alarm structure fire, 69908, 336.
3: To the firehouse.
0: EMS 1 to our firehouse, 337.
4: I'm half a minute from the station. 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
2: Negative. I'll wait for you.
4: Received.
2: North 01 responding. North 01, 336. This is North 01, car 2 at the firehouse.
0: Car 2 to the firehouse, 336.
5: Copy, do you want me to meet you there or meet you at the firehouse?
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7: Could you tone it for that engine as well then?
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8: Car 2 to car 1, can you get the stripper to come down here and move his car?
2: Into Washington, an engine and a tanker being requested. 157 Calhoun Street, second alarm garage fire, 69 Echo 8, time of the stone, 339.
0: Firehouse 338. Also, you've been mentioned
2: 350. Been mentioned 350, 339.
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0: Rescue 2 to command. 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
0: 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We got a coupling.
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2: For the 48-year-old female, states she's having a cardiac episode, experiencing head and face pain. 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

0: 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Repeating, for Morris, a tanker requested into Washington, 157 Calhoun Street, the second alarm garage fire, 69 Echo 8. 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
0: 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We'll be out of here in about 3 minutes.
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0: As a firefighter control, we can have. 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
3: Any phone copy?

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1: Yes, one. 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You got a spot to speak up for him.
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0: 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Morris engine 3, route to the scene, 407.
1: Difficult, a little bit difficult on here, and in the wheelbarrow. Yeah, there's real narrow between the house and the firehouse. Now we're where everybody is up at the firehouse.

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0: You want a quick update?
1: Right with it.
0: A two-story wood frame barn, maybe 30 by 30. Fire's knocked down. They have some overhaul. Limited access up the driveway. About 15 firefighters are going to need rehab from Roxbury who are on the way. Car one is trying to coordinate some power issues up here with the rehab. We'll be here a while.
1: Roger that, sir. Thank you.
0: Did anybody cover Washington Station?
1: Negative. We've got no units covering any stations in Washington.
0: I'm asking what to do.

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0: I spoke to Car 1 Command. 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
0: Roger, yes, we copied you and we have them started.
1: Great, thanks. We might be in a bad radio spot here.
0: Roger.
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0: LCD. 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Can you get a hold of Bantam Tanker 33 and just have them relocate to the depot firehouse once they're full of water again?
1: Fire knocked down and overhaul. Question 33, go to the depot firehouse. 432.

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0: 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Yeah, per command, we've been released from scene and we're returning in service.
1: It's released from the scene, returned and in service. 557.

0: Rescue 2 to command. 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
1: Car 3.
0: Engine 26 has been released from Washington. Heading back to New Bulver.
1: Roger, they are returning at 603.
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0: Northwest, HQ7 on fire cord 1. Good morning, sir. Happy 4th. I'm going to be in Bethel today, and we're going to be operating on Region 5, Zone A, with Events 1.
1: You sure?

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1: LCD's on, go ahead, Command.
0: Command's been terminated, all fire units returning to service.
1: Command terminated, all fire units returning to service at 622.

Emerald City 2, Warren, fire response to number 8 North Shore Road. Smoke detector sounding 52 Bravo 1. Repeating, 8 North Shore Road, smoke detector sounding 52 Bravo 1. Cross streets are Lake Road and Strawberry Ridge Road. Timeout 702.

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2: 706. Captain 421 Delta, be advised, I'm the key holder for the call and warrant. I'll be responding.
1: Receive 706.
3: Medic 2 on response.
1: Medic 2, 111-1's looking for an ETA. 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

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Be advised, I tried to contact the homeowner with no avail. Just advise Warren Car 1 when he proceeds down the road and he hits the four-way intersection, it'll be the house on the right, not the main house.

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1: Warren, Car 1 on.
0: Car 1, be advised. 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They're en route. 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
1: Engine 6, Warrant Car 1 is going to proceed in based off the last update. He is requesting all units hold in quarters.
0: Roger that.

0: 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Warren Car 1, go ahead. 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
2: 801. 9.1, sir.

Phantom Fire, Litchfield Fire Automatic Response, Phantom Ambulance. Respond to number 1311 Phantom Road at the Cozy Hills Campground, Site 200. B4 and Oven Fire, now reported to be extinguished, 69 Delta 6. Repeating, response number 1311 at Bantam Road at the Cozy Hills Campground, Site 200. B4 reported Oven Fire, reported to

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0: 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Tanker 3-3 here on the air for car 6. 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

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Cross streets are Cottage Street and Allen Street. Timeout, 904.

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0: City 2, Phantom Fire, Litchfield Fire, response to number 19, Sawmill Road. For the smoke detector, sounding 52 Bravo 1. Repeating 19, Sawmill Road, smoke detector, 52 Bravo 1. Cross streets are Milton Road and Blue Swamp Road. Time out, 943.
1: M35 is in route, full crew, and Litchfield Car 1 is in route to quarters, 943.

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Metal City to Winstead Ambulance, second zone, second call in district. She's on the 133 Wallen Street, 78-year-old female, neck pain, conscious and breathing, 26 Alpha 8. 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

21-year-old female on a fall, conscious and breathing, 17 Alpha 2. Repeating, 19 Superior Street, 71-year-old female on a fall, conscious and breathing, 17 Alpha 2. Cross streets are East Lake Street and Ridge Street. Timeout, 10:09.

LCD 2, Winston Ambulance, second tone, second call in district, response to number 19, Superior Street, 71-year-old female on a fall, shoulder injury, conscious and breathing, 17 Alpha 2, time of your second tone for your second call, 10-12.

Hotel City 2 Winston Ambulance, second call in District 13, Norfolk Ambulance under mutual aid, response to number 19 Superior Street. 70-year-old female off, shoulder injury, conscious and breathing, 17 Alpha 2, repeating 19 Superior Street, 71-year-old female off, shoulder injury, conscious and breathing, 17 Alpha 2. Cross streets are going to be East Lake Street and Rich Street, timeout, 10:15.

0: 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I'll be on Candlewood out in New Milford.
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1: Norfolk Ambulance is on Route 1023.
2: EMS personnel, you will request an ALS response 21 and over 4 for the 86-year-old male, fall, not have ultimate male status. 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

LCD2 Litchfield Ambulance, response number 257, Old South Road, 84-year-old female, low blood pressure, general weakness, conscious and breathing, 26 Alpha 2. Repeating, 257, Old South Road, 84-year-old female, low blood pressure, and general weakness, conscious and breathing, 26 Alpha 2. Cross streets are going to be Gallup Lane and South Street. Timeout.

Hotel, City 2, Northwest Medic 3, response to number 133 Wallen Street. 78-year-old female, neck pain, conscious of breathing. Respirator units on a hot response. Repeating, 133 Wallen Street, 78-year-old female, neck pain, conscious of breathing on a hot response. Cross streets are going to be Baker Street, Florence Street, 10 out of 10-3.

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3: 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I'll details in a minute. 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
1: Roger, medic up.

Wilford Ambulance, code 1. Respond to 135 Willow Springs. 69 code female, unmounted 32, Bravo 3. Wilford Ambulance, code 1. Respond to 135 Willow Springs. 69-year-old female, unknown medical, 32 Bravo 3. Cross Street, Stanbury Road. ED is responding, no need to stage. 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Then route 10:40.

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LLC 2 Winstead Fire, response to number 19 Superior Street. Assist EMS with lifting on out, response. Repeating, 19 Superior Street, assist EMS with lifting on out, response. Time out, 10:43.

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Cross streets are going to be Hot Boy Hill Road and Fox Road. Timeout, 10:55.

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0: Hey, Howard, can I come in?
1: Okay, barricades are being put up, road closure from the town line, New Hartford side, to Harmony Hill and Leadmine. And CST off that, Gary, take off. Fire units are going to be clearing them.
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0: Channel 8 for law enforcement down here, but there's going to be other people with radios that are that's Channel to 8. So you'll hear them as well.
1: Roger.
0: And Trooper, if at any time you need us to get off Channel 8, just let us know, and we'll give it to you.

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1: Bell City, do we have a medic en route?
2: 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North Pole Medic 5.
1: Roger, thank you.
2: Medic.
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0: Now, if you need to, you want an ambulance, Pleasant Valley Fire, first responders, 57 West River Road. 880 male, possible heat exposure, not alert. Conscious breathing, 20 Delta 1. Repeating, 57 West River Road, 80 male, overheating, not alert. 20 Delta 1. Crushes, Ripley Hill Road, Legion Road. Can we notify for medic? 1120.
1: Confirm that was medic 5 on scene in Cornwall.
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0: TAC 5 is on scene. Confirm the medic coming on a

0: down with water. Everyone's still coming out of Delta.
1: Response has not changed. The medic was advised they are confirmed needed on a Delta response. And copy, not alert, coin with water.
0: Copy.
2: L3 Riverson Temple.
1: Good, Chief.
2: Hey, right, can you dispatch second ambulance, second medic, Park Hampton Elementary School, 68 male, heat exposure.
1: Charlie or Delta for that?
2: All ambulance routes Sharon ALS.
1: All units stand by. Riverton Car 10, you need an ambulance on a Charlie or a Delta response for that?
2: A Delta response, please.
1: Roger. Hello, where are you calling?
2: LCD, we're over to Sharon ALS.
1: ALS Channel, 48.

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1: I'll see if I'm closing my 11.
2: Closing my 11.
1: If the ambulance needs an EMR to transport for that second call, I'm available. I can respond to that scene and transport.
2: Roger, an EMR is available on scene at the first call, 1130.
1: Okay, Riverton 10.

0: Prince Hotel City. Stanisfield ambulance is on site. If New Hartford approves, they're offering to just take the call since they're here.
1: LC New Hartford EMS 1.
0: Go ahead.
1: River City Car 10 says Stanisfield is on scene and willing to take the call. Do you want that, or do you want to respond with a second crew? I do have a second EMR available from the other call in Pleasant Valley.
2: I'm sorry, who did you say is on scene?
1: Stanisfield ambulance for River City Car 10.
2: Yeah, if they're on scene, they should take the call.
1: River City Car 10, you copy.
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1: Go ahead, L
0: City. Be advised, Northwest Medic 3 just cleared up from Charlotte. We did notify Brooke Ramby's medic to come in. They were dispatched already. Would you like them to continue, or you want Northwest Medic 3?
1: Stand on the medic at this point. It's looking like this is going to be a refusal. We're just providing some rehab.
0: Proceed. We'll cancel Granby at 11:33.
2: LVA Carson, LCD.
0: Carson.
2: We are clearing Charlotte. You can go ahead and terminate for Litchfield. Thank you so much.
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0: ML inquiry was Trinity. They were coming out of the city of Torrington.
3: Copy. 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
0: Received. Are they looking to intercept with them?
3: 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So contact NH2. They're just about to leave.
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1: 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I'm in your carpet right now.

0: Hey, affirm we can line of sight with the medic. We're traveling back towards Riverton. We'll head towards 44 up that way.
1: Appreciate it.
0: Correction, Pleasant Valley, not Riverton. Pleasant Valley.
1: Appreciate it.
2: Delta ambulance leaving Winston Medical, returning to quarters.
1: 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You have line of sight in New
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0: 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Be advised, we're going to be relocating to Apple Lane Park for public service. 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

0: fired this year on a black overblade Nautique to Brian, 10591 of Sherman.
1: I got a temporary 60-day registration to a Christopher, common spelling, last name Bruzy, Baker, Romeo, Union, Zulu, Zulu, Indigo, Job, 514-75. I need all the information on that individual. Pop a cert to make sure he's got a skiing endorsement.
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No, CDU Warren Fire Response, number 387 Lake Road. The general fire alarm, 52 Bravo 1. Repeating, 387 Lake Road, general fire alarm, 52 Bravo 1. Cross streets are Tanner Hill Road and Town Line. Timeout, 1209.

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1: Any contacts that there's a keyhole or the owner in the room?
0: 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They did provide us with a number. We'll try it.

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0: 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You can call the ticket for the citizen's assist on West River Road.
1: It's been terminated, 1220.

Delta Ethan Warren, Car 1. 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

CD2 Bridgewater Fire. Respond 880 Main Street, Lake Wilhelmina, boat launch for the watercraft in distress near the Bridgewater and Brookfield town line south of Route 133 north of the Chippewa River. 73 Bravo 1, repeating 880 Main Street, Lake Wilhelmina, boat launch. Watercraft in distress near the town line for Bridgewater and Brookfield, south of Route 133, north of Chicago River. 73 Bravo 1. Cruises are going to be Wawaka Brook Road and Northrop Street. Timeout, 1248.

LCD-2 Bridgewater Fire, your second call and respond to number 880 Main Street, Lake Willanoa, boat launch for the disabled watercraft near the Bridgewater Brookfield Town Line, south of Route 133, north of Chicago, 73 Gravel 1. Time your second tone, 1251.

0: to be out with a partially sunk jet ski. 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
1: Roger. Location?
0: New Fairfield between Vaughn's Neck and Scallopin Island.

0: 647 to that CLA unit.
1: Six six at Danbury. What's up?
0: Could you head down between Bowens Neck and Skeleton Island? Give me a hand with this jet ski. This is 647 to CL.
1: Go ahead.
0: That ridge I gave you has a foxtrot at the end. 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

0: Case will be 14143. 14143. Go to the details.
1: It's going to be on Papa Cert 182-7687, operator owner. And let me know when you're ready for the charges.

0: That's correct. Let me know when you're ready to copy for the charges.
1: Go ahead with the charge.
0: Two counts, 15-140 sub M. One count, 15-140 sub G asterisk, and we're clear.
1: Right.

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1: Last unit on OCD command, go ahead.
0: Me at 311.
1: Me at 311. You're going to be on scene at Chestnut?

47 to Steele. That registered owner was the operator. 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We'll be 32.

EMS personnel. You are requested ALS response number 16, Overlook Drive. 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Your cross streets are going to be High Ridge Road and Britton Hill Road. Time now, 13:21.

Delta 2 New Hartford Fire here requesting mutual aid on the encampment for the Farmington River, White Point 15. Now, there's a 38-year-old female on the Route 44 side of the riverbank. Bolton VMR requested to assist in extricating the patient. 65 Bravo 1. Repeating, town of Canton on the Farmington River, White Point 15, for a 58-year-old female patient on the Route 44 side of the river on the bank. Boat and manpower requested for assistance with extrication of the patient. 65 Bravo 1. Timeout 1335.

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1: 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Can you confirm we're coming in off Mohawk Drive?
0: In can.

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0: Go to details.
1: I have a New York operating license. Voter ID is 372-11523. That's 372-11523.
0: A New York driver's license, or you can give me name and date of birth.
1: Copy. Name is Michael Alpha Tango Hotel Echo Uniform Sierra. Last name Delta India Alpha Sierra Charlie Oscar Romeo Romeo Echo Alpha. Date of birth is going to be 10/18/1997.

0: Echo Uniform Sierra. Last name is Delta India Alpha, Sierra Charlie Oscar, Romeo Romeo Echo Alpha. I'll also need a middle initial if there is one.
1: That's move.
2: Garfield Rescue 6, there is a Mohawk Drive with 3.
0: Dash 148 Juliet Hotel, and we'll be clear of vessel front.

LCD 2 Kent Fire, respond to number 63 Kent Cornwall Road for the fireworks and smoke in a grassy area. 68 Alpha 4, repeating 63 Kent Cornwall Road, fireworks and smoke in a grassy area. 68 Alpha 4, cross streets are going to be Chase Hill Road and Flanders Lane. Timeout, 1346.

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1: I'm engine 2 on the air, waiting crew 1348.

0: car 7, Alpha D, did they give a better location?
1: Negative on the better location right now, car 7. We're going to try to dig a little deeper and get the caller back on the line. Stand by.

0: 7, go ahead. It looks like the caller was pinging at 65 Kent Cornwall Road. We're going to try to get him back on the line.
1: Copy that. I'll be out.
0: Area 65.

0: See you, King Car 7. 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Car 7, caller's going to be stepping out at number 65. 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We'll be stepping out to make contact.
1: Yeah, I'm out with them now.
0: Roger.

0: 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Kent, engine 2 in the area, 1353.
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0: Last unit, you were covered, go again with your message.

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1: 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Can you go with your message again?
0: Car 7 LCD, it's going to be 62 Kent Cornwall Road. They were setting off fireworks. I'll be out investigating.

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Talk to the owners of 62 Kent Carmel Road. 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

Northwest Medic 1 responding to Torrington, 93 Culver Street on the second floor, apartment 2, 14 1 4-month-old.

physical female, physical deep breathing, increased infusion, VA ALS response. 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

0: 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Repeating, 110 Carter Road, 86-year-old male on a fall with a back injury, conscious and breathing, 17 Bravo 1. Cross streets are going to be Dugan Road and the town line. Timeout, 1426. 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

Wilford Fire requested to respond to number 1 Summit Drive, unit number C, for the commercial fire alarm, basement smoke detector activation, negative contact recorded by alarm company. 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
1: 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We're still in the stop.
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0: New York driver's license 300-150-699. Name's going to be Whalen, then Cosme, Whiskey, Echo, Lima, India, November. Last name Bravo, Echo, November. Charlie, Oscar, Sierra, Michael, Echo.

0: He already received an infraction this day for 15-140J Juliet, I'm sorry, Juliet Golf.
1: Hey, sir, he received an infraction, 15-140 Michael. That's his operation.
0: Roger.
1: We'll be clear that stop.
0: Copy, clear.

0: 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What's that?
1: I received an anonymous complaint from a female at Little Neck Cove near Vaughn's Neck of some pontoon boats with juveniles all under the influence. They're tied up at the end of Little Neck Cove.

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0: 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Which unit was 4-9? I have an 884 on Candido.
1: My bad. 884 is 4-9.

1 Cortland Drive for the activated fire alarm called the Fire Alarm Company, showing Zone 8 upper level smoke and fire alarm. Negative contact. Middleford Fire requested a respond number 21 Cortland Drive for the activated fire alarm called in by the alarm company, showing Zone 8 upper level smoke and fire alarm. Negative contact. Crosses of Granny Smith Lane and Russet Lane, North 1511.

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1: Car two, you're responding 1512.

LCD 2, Salisbury Ambulance Response Number 42, Ethan Allen Street, Salisbury Town Garage. 22-year-old female, overheating, conscious and breathing. 20 Alpha 1, repeating. 42, Ethan Allen Street, Salisbury Town Garage. 22-year-old female, overheated, conscious and breathing. 20 Alpha 1, cross streets are going to be Elm Street in the dead end. Timeout, 1519. Correction, 1515.

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1: Negative, a little busy. 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

0: to 866. It's a Danbury FD calling in a disabled jet ski near down the hatch. I'm just getting a description now.
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0: He's on a orange Sea-Doo Spark with a USA tube attached to the back. They're saying he's somewhere near Pine Island, headed towards New Fairfield.
1: Gotcha. We're close to that location.
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0: Salisbury 9, taking arrival on scene 1524. 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
0: Can you give me a description or a phone number for the caller for this disabled jet ski?
1: What is your copy number?

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1: 866, go ahead.
0: Can you give me a description or a phone number for the caller for this disabled jet ski?
1: What are you talking in, Bert?
0: Go ahead.
1: 7-845-842-6749.
0: Roger.
2: Copy. Salisbury Ambulance 1, 2 copy. 9's directing you to proceed to the scene.
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0: 560, I'm on that jet ski call with 66. Any more information? We're in the area and see nothing. And no luck with the phone.
1: Roger, you have the person's phone number?
0: Confirm. Went right to voicemail.
1: Yeah. Fire department said he was near down the hatch headed towards Pine Island area.
0: Copy. Well, look for him again.

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0: That group appears to be GOA, unless there's better description somehow.
1: Three pontoons tied up, wrapping together near the rope swing.

Owl City to Nepaugh Fire and New Hartford Fire. Respond in the area of Litchfield Turnpike and Stedman Road for the smoke investigation. 68 Charlie 1. Repeating, in the area of Litchfield Turnpike and Stedman Road, smoke investigation. 68 Charlie 1. Timeout 1535.

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I believe the numerical will be 737 Litchfield Turnpike.

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0: Owl City to New Hartford Ambulance, New Hartford Fire, second tone, correction, second call count. Response number 92, Main Street, Satan's Kingdom. Point 10 green for the person left behind tubing, stranded, 72 Bravo 1. Repeating, 92 Main Street, Satan's Kingdom. Point 10 green for the Farmington River. Person left behind tubing, stranded, 72 Bravo 1. Cross streets are Satan Kingdoms Road and Park Meadow Road. Timeout, 15:43.
1: And
2: 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I have NH2 responding at 15:43. 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
4: Pleasant Valley Fire Response, 92 Main Street, point number 10, Satan Kingdom, the Farmington River, for the person stranded in the water, on a tube, left behind, 72 Bravo 1. Repeating, 92 Main Street, point number 10, Farmington River, New Hartford, Beach Lane, for a party who's tubing, stranded in the water, 72 Bravo 1. Crash Street, Satan's Kingdom Road, Park Meadow Road at 1541.

0: 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Repeating, 3, Studio Hill Road. 76-year-old male, possible sepsis, abnormal breathing, conscious of breathing, 26 Charlie 2. Cross streets are going to be Kent Cornwall Road and Studio Hill Circle. Timeout, 15:45.
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1: NH2,
0: do we have a federal location on the party?
1: NH2, party was tracking just before Point 10 Green. 36 Mohawk Drive is going to be the patient recovery location for ATV access from Nepok Forest. 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Water's at their legs. They still unsteady on their feet and they cannot swim to their friends.
0: Freeze the point of recovery, 36 Mohawk. We are in risk status.
1: Roger.
2: Chief Renard for Car 1. Do you have stand fire to the assignment of 36 Mohawk that's in our town?
1: Receive, we can add stand fire. 1547.
0: Narver Rescue 6 responding with 3.
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1: Oh my God. Car 1 Kent has been requested, and we advise them to meet them basically at the same location as the previous call. 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
0: Move operation scene 5. Have Pleasant Valley Squad 9 meet us on scene. Have Rescue 3 just staged at this point by Good Friends Restaurant. We'll be covering up in case something else comes up.
1: Receive Car 1, I have Pleasant Valley Rescue 9 to the scene. And the rescue to stage, you had some heavy static at the end there. I believe there's a little bit more.
0: Yeah, Pleasant Valley Squad comes to the scene. At Pleasant Valley Rescue 3 stage at Good Friends Restaurant for now. And they can cover for any other calls that we may have in our jurisdiction while we're operating.
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Kent A2, heavy static, you're going to have to go again with that transmission. Are you upgrading the medic to a Delta? LCD, Kent A2.

0: Hotel, see Kent 82. I'll see you in Northwell Medic 4. Medic 4, were you able to copy Kent 82 direct on that? They were broken up for us.
1: No, I could not copy as well, but I'm 4 minutes out, so they'll be fine.
0: Received.
2: For LCD, we're not able to hear you very well. Sepsis alert to Medic 4, please. 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
0: 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We'll relay. LC to Medic 4.
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0: Cassidy from the Hartford Command. New Hartford Command, go ahead. Barney's out of the water with the Hartford EMS. 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
0: Receive Salisbury Ambulance 1, terminating the incident at 1622. And it's NH2. NH2, we're going to be giving a courtesy ride to the patient to Michelangelo's. After that, we're going to be out of service for approximately 45 minutes. Received. Do you process a refusal with that courtesy ride? Hey, firm. Can I have another refusal, please? Roger. We'll leave you punched into the ticket until you're back in service. NH2, repeat that last, please. We're going to leave you on the return in this ticket until you're back in service. Okay, thank you so much.

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0: 843, vessel stop town of Shelton with an infraction. I have the boating op number when ready.
1: Roger.
0: Boeing 601044, that's a Connecticut Boeing certificate.
1: Copy.
2: Austin to Milford at 1627.

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0: Received ALS at 1627.

0: 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I have information infraction.
1: Eight five six, Roger, standby.

0: 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That's going to be infraction 15-139, Bravo.
1: Copy and press.
0: I'm clear of that stop.
1: Roger.

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That was Officer Perlmutter.

0: Kenwood Unit, calling for a case, repeat.
1: 856. Let me know when you're ready.
0: Go with it.
1: Infraction shall be issued to New York driver's license 412-471-927, DOB 1023-96. Infraction shall be 1 count 15-129, sub alpha, sub 1, and I'll be clear once I have case.
0: 856, your case number 14222. 14222.
1: 14222 for 56, and I'm clear. Thanks, Phil.
0: Roger.

car 4, were you calling? Norfolk Rescue 6 is calling. You can terminate for Norfolk Fire. Norfolk Rescue 6, terminating the incident for Norfolk Fire at 1641.

0: 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I'm over.
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City 2, Winstead Ambulance, respond to and stage away from number 95 Hurlbut Street, apartment H's and Hotel. 70-year-old female on a floor, conscious of breathing, 17 Alpha 4. Repeating, 95 Hurlbut Street and stage, apartment H. 70-year-old female on a floor, conscious of breathing, 17 Alpha 4. Cross streets are Ridge Street and East Lakefield Boulevard. Timeout, 1703.

look, just spun. 33 Kent Road, apartment 203, 78 female, fall requesting lift assist. Catch spring 17 Alpha 4. Repeating. 33 Kent Road, should be apartment 203, 78 female, fall lift assist, 17 Alpha 4. Cross street, dark entry road, river road south at 1707.

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0: Danbury.
1: Roger.
0: I got a Connecticut driver's license 209-755-656. And the date of birth on the operator is 8894.
1: Copy.

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1: Copy, thank you.
2: Don, go ahead, Arkansas East. Yeah, can you call out Bobby Park, Arkansas East, Riverton, you have a missing kid in the woods, we'll stay first. 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
0: 866, any action against Franklin?
1: Negative, we're clear.
0: Roger.
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0: LLC, to New Hartford Ambulance, Pleasant Valley Fire, Mark Hampson East Fire, Riverton Fire, respond to 106 East River Road, People's State Forest, for the missing child in the woods, 79 Charlie 1. Repeating, 106 East River Road, People's State Forest, for the missing child, 79 Charlie 1. Cross streets are going to be Greenwoods Road and Mountain Road. Timeout, 1725.
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4: 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RQOC is 11, LCD, cancel all responding units, been found.
1: 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Your call to East River Road has been canceled. 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

LZ. What's the name of Northwest Medic 3? Respond 120 Highview Drive. 23-year-old male, difficulty breathing. Wisconsin Green 6 Delta 4, being 120 Highview Drive. For the 23-year-old male, difficulty breaching 6 Delta 4, cross street to South Road and the dead end, 1754.

0: Hilton, New York, can an ambulance or can a medic respond? Number 99 South Cannon Road, Hummingbird Hill, in the lounge gear for the 91-year-old male. Short of breath, his costume breathing through Charlie 2, feeding 99 South Cannon Road. Gear nursing in Hummingbird Hill in the lounge for the 91-year-old male. Shortness of breath, 33 Charlie 2, crushing to Sand Road and Graceway, time out at 18.
1: A41, yeah, you gave me a lot of information I can't run. Can you, do you have a Connecticut op number? Can you go with that again?
2: Connecticut op number is CT driver's license 0199485.

0: for annually on a Bridgeport charge. Clear 15-140, Mike Reckles, New Major. Roger.
1: Getting an ambulance and medic responding at 1803.

Fair Name Out tonight, we're doing Film Festival 18-10 Hours, there are no special announcements. Many notes of the service, I'm showing the EMS crew for this evening, his squad, A Alpha, WPMK 215, Eddie Rice, Reed, and College of Tests, and happy 4th.

0: Delta Delta, when said ambulance, second call, second Fulker needs to respond, when said fire, first responders, Northwest Medic 1, 15 Hinsdale Ave, Hinsdale School at the playground, 9-year-old male reported ineffective breathing, is conscious, 6 Echo 1. Being Hinsdale School, 15 Hinsdale Avenue, at the playground for the 0-9-year-old male reported ineffective breathing, 6 Echo 1, cross streets of Spencer Street and Hillside Avenue, time out at 1820.
1: Arcane and ALS, Aaron 1821.

0: Hey, Kindled Lake unit near Kindled Isle.
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0: Disabled pontoon boat, east side of the island, just north of the island for camping. Brown pontoon boat 5214 Bravo Mike.

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1: 2685. Copy all. Same location again.
0: He said he's on the east side of Candlewood Isle, just north of the... I guess there's an island with no electricity just for camping.
1: One second, sounds like. Okay, thank you, sir.

0: 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We still all go for 9:30?
1: Yes, sir, still on. For high water, in the words of our fire marshal.
0: Copy that, thank you.
2: Okay, I still show other units on. 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

0: 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So I don't think we've ever come. Yeah, I guess we'll tell you about you.
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Delta to all county stations, the National Weather Service has issued a severe thunderstorm warning for all of Litchfield County, extending until 7:30 p.m. tonight. Delta to clear at 1847.

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1: K43 on a vessel stop, town of Shelton, with an infraction. 10-4 case number, I have information 1 ready.
0: Roger, stand by.

for Litchfield, New Haven, and Middlesex counties. Repeat, severe thunderstorm warning has been issued for Litchfield, Middlesex,

0: City to Washington A. Male to respond. 158 New Preston Hill Road. 79-year-old male. Fall. His caution reading 17 Bravo 1. Heading 158 New Preston Hill Road. The 79-year-old male fall. 17 Bravo 1. Cross street to Gun Hill Road in the town line. How about at 1857?
1: As the other call in queue, I can give you the name and phone number for Mark with the CLA to see if he still needs assistance. Is this the jet ski? I was relaying a message that jet ski was okay again. Is that still in the queue or a callback? Yeah, if he's all set, I can clear it out. Let me get a phone number just to confirm. Roger. 860-930-9152. 860-930-9152 for Mark. 9152, copy.

0: go to any 800 units in the area of New Milford Town Beach. We have a disabled Bayliner with 7 aboard. All is well. Just can't get it moving. No good Samaritan vessels in the area.
1: We'll make our way up that way.
0: Roger. Who's making their way up that way?
2: 866-856.
0: Eight.
2: Disabled jet ski first. We're the only CLA unit out here.
0: Copy that. It'll be impending when you're done with that.
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0: 856CO, the disabled jet ski has been cleared. Kind of confirmation. We're heading up to New Milford. We are in Danbury. It'll be a while.
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0: 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Washington Fire for your rescue. 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The 79-year-old male full. The constant brain 17 Bravo 1. Ping Washington Fire. First respond with your rescue. 158 New Preston Hill Road. 79-year-old male full. 17 Bravo 1. New Milford being contacted from mutual aid. Cross streets of Dunhill Road on the town line. Time out at 19:03.
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0: Southbound Code 1, requested to respond, Mutual Aid Tunnel, Washington, number 158, New Preston Hill Road, 79-79-year-old male, whose conscious and breathing fall with a head strike, 17 Bravo 1. Mutual Aid Tunnel, Code 1, requested to respond, Mutual Aid Tunnel, Washington, number 158, New Preston Hill Road, 79-79-year-old male, whose conscious and breathing fall with a head strike, 17 Bravo 1. Crashes of Gun Hill Road and the town line, tunnel is 1903.
1: One acknowledged.

Delta Needle Lakeville Fire, respond. 87 Canaan Road, 40 wires down, possibly involving vehicles, 55 Bravo 8. Getting area of 87 Canaan Road for the wires down, possibly involving vehicles, 55 Bravo 8. Cross Street to Cobble Road and Prospect Mountain Road, timeout at 1906.

the Lakeville Fire, second call, 38 Main Street, tree and wires down, 55 Bravo 2. Being second call for tree and wires, area 38 Main Street, 55 Bravo 2, 10 on 1907.

0: Asbury Ambulance as well, 76 Factory Wachini Street, for the possible MVA 77 Bravo 4. Repeating, Lakeville Fire, third call in District, Salisbury Ambulance, 76 Factory Wachini Street, for the possible motor vehicle accident, 77 Bravo 4, cross street to Selick Hill Road and Locust Avenue. Timeout at 1907.
1: Responding with two.
0: Do you want to remove two 1908?

0: 3 units on the air for the multiple calls.
1: LCD, Lakeville Car 4 responding to the Citizens Assist.
0: That's going to be the underbound call, just confirm.
1: Correct.
0: Roger, you're not going to be able to get to that one. We're taking a call for tree and wires down in the area of 37 Under Mountain Road now as well.
1: Roger, I live at 417 Under Mountain Road, so I'll see if I can make it to C-17.
0: Roger that.

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1: Red, join, just stage on the road there. Just bring a jump bag in, please.
2: Receiver, SC1's on scene.
1: 12. Car 1, same message.
0: Directional 34, 1912. Last L3 into headquarters, you were broken.
3: Nine.
0: L3 9 to headquarters at

0: E3 possible motor vehicle.
1: Roger, as it sits right now, we have Factory Machining Street, possible motor vehicle accident, the vehicle stuck between multiple downed wires, possible fire starting with one of the wires as well.
0: Okay, roger that, myself, Lake Hill Car 5 on the air, we'll start checking incidents one by one.
1: Roger that. We've also got a call on Farnham Road for a vehicle not trapped under wires, but trapped between wires.
0: Car 1 is deep. Anybody that calls the center, just let them know. Sit tight. We'll get to them as soon as we can.
1: Roger, that's what we're revising, sir. If I get anything more priority, I'll let you know.
0: Roger.
2: LCD Lakeville Car 2 is on the air for all incidents.
1: Roger, Lakeville Car 2, thank you. 1915.

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1: LCD shutting down the road on Beaver Dam Road, 41.
2: Roger. Being shut down at Beaver Dam, 1916.
3: Bell City.
2: Lakeville 2.
3: Is North Cayman FD tied up on anything?
2: Not yet.
3: Roger. If I could have them respond over in the area, line said that 87 Cayman Road call. And it looks like I'm unable to get to the fire department, so we'll need some assistance from them, please.
2: Roger, we'll start them for 87 Cayman Road.

0: I'll report OCD.
1: I'll report.

LCD 2 Salisbury Ambulance, all additional personnel requested to respond. Multiple calls throughout town. Again, Salisbury Ambulance, all available personnel to respond to headquarters for multiple calls throughout town. 1918. Cornwall Fire, respond 344 Cream Hill Road, train wires down 55 Bravo 8. Repeating 344 Cream Hill Road, wires down 55 Bravo 8. Crossing to Reedbrook Road and Music Mountain Road, time at 19.

0: Hotel City. Okay, go ahead, sir. I need another tone for Lakeville for all available manpower. I also need Millerton and Sharon. If you could please decipher which incidents they need to respond to. We are unable to get any apparatus out of our fire department whatsoever. Again, Lakeville Fire is needed for all calls in town, 1921.
1: South 4 in command. South 3-4 in command.
2: South 3-4, standby, please.
0: Roll car 2, you're going to need standby for a second.

0: Alpha reported command on command.
1: Alpha City calling Lakeville Car 2.
2: LCD Sharon and fire apparatus and manpower requested to respond mutually to Salisbury. Multiple calls throughout town. Their fire department unable to respond due to being stuck in the firehouse. Again, Sharon and fire, your personnel and apparatus are requested to respond mutually to Salisbury to assist with multiple trees and wires down throughout town. Time clear 1923.
3: Millerton on the Belgo Road side. North Canaan on the east side. We're trying to figure out how to get apparatus out of this house.
1: Read, Steve. We only have one call in Falls Village so far at their firehouse. I'm calling Millerton now. It sounds like they're busy as well.
3: Roger. If Falls Village has a unit that can respond that way, that would be helpful.
1: Great, Steve. We'll try to get them and Sharon headed to the Salmon Kill and Farm Road 1 for the party stuck between the trees and wires.
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0: is on 27 Main Street in front of the town hall. Wires down on a vehicle with entrapment, and Milliken is unable to respond at this time. Roger, where is the vehicle with entrapment? In the parking lot in the rear of town hall, 27 Main Street. Roger, I copy.
1: All our roads are blocked. If the EMS people around the town of Salisbury are not already on standby in quarters, can you put everybody on standby, because we can't get to anything that you're telling us to go to?
0: Yeah, I understand that, sir.

0: South report to Lakeville Car 2 on response.
1: Fallville's Car 1 responding to headquarters at 1925.
2: In Town Hall parking lot, we are totally boxed in. We are unable to get any apparatus out of the firehouse.
0: Yep, roger that. We have not been even able to get even to Salisbury so far. Lincoln City's blocked, and every other route we've tried so far, so we're going to try Farnham and Dark Hollow.
2: That's a negative. We got a tree down Briscoe, Farnham, Dark Hollow, Farnham, Salmon Kill, Farnham, and we can't get out of the firehouse. Everything's blocked here.
0: Yep, roger that. I'm looking for a tree that doesn't have wires in it so we can cut a hole in.
2: Yeah, roger.
3: Lakeville 1 to all units, let's get the ATVs on the road, let's move. That might be our only way to get around here in town.
2: We're working on it, 1.
3: We might have to start going over lawns and such.
1: That's pretty good.
4: Yeah. Oh, I'm at firehouse. What call are we responding to? The 87 Cana Road?
1: That's the one you're marked on, but it's going to be everything on the east side of town. Lakeville cannot respond to anything. They are stuck in their firehouse.
4: Okay, which one's priority?
1: The one you're going to hit first is 87 Cannon Road. You can't get past that as of this point.
4: Copy that. Can you update our fire tech with the list of all the addresses we're supposed to be hitting?
1: Whenever we have time to, we've got calls coming in by the second.
4: Understood, just trying to send people to the right places.
1: I understand, sir.

0: The one you're going to hit first is 87 Canaan Road. You can't get past that as of this point.
1: Copy that. Can you update our fire tech with the list of all the addresses we're supposed to be hitting?
0: Whenever we have time to, we've got calls coming in by the second.
1: Understood. Just trying to send people to the right places.
0: I understand, sir.

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1: Be on 112 in the area of Hotchkiss School.

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Greeting West Side Road, area of North Street, turning wires down 55 Bravo.

0: Goshen 11.
1: When you get a chance, tone us out at the Manor Station, please. We got a mess going on here, too.
0: Yeah, roger. Wide area incident is incoming.
2: Lakeville 6 LC on response.
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0: 1235 to LCD reporting two occupants of the vehicle on Factory Wash Knee Street are ambulatory out walking. Spoke to them, no injuries. 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

to all county stations, a wide area incident has been declared due to weather conditions. LCD's decentralized operations and low priority fire incidents will be dispatched via Fireblink or intercounty radio. Once the system is staffed, once services staff their stations, they report to LCD that they are staffed in the intercounty radio system. LCD clear at 1934.

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1: Sharon, go ahead.
0: Route 41 just over to Lakeville, Sharon line, down to one lane road, no wires involved, tree blocking half the road.
1: Roger, Route 41 for the tree down.
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2: 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With me, numbers 819 and 769. We're staging near Hotchkiss School. We cannot get through to headquarters.
1: Going to Milford, all fire units returning to service. Roger that, 1936.
3: Okay.

0: car 7 en route to Lakeville. Hurricane Rescue 18, car 7 en route to Lakeville, 1936. LCD from Warren Car 1. All Warren units are relocating from fireworks detail with the exception of Engine 3. We will be manning the firehouse. You get to model dispatch.
1: Roger, Warren.
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0: Delta Billy Phil Fire, North Cannon Fire, Salisbury Ambulance, Response 17, Cobble Road for Mill Horizons, General Fire Alarm 52 Charlie 1. Meaning, Lakeville, North Cannon, Salisbury Ambulance, Response 17, Cobble Road. And correction, it's going to be a waterfall alarm 52 Charlie 1, down by 1937.
1: Copy. I have details on ready.
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0: 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And we'll pull that up.
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0: LPD Drakeville Fire Staff Your Station, multiple calls on the city. Again, Drakeville Fire Staff Your Station, multiple calls on the city. 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
1: Aaron Carr 6 and Hazmat, standing by in quarters for the storm, 1941.

0: North scene and rescue 18, car 7, I'm scene, Latro.
1: Roger, North Canaan, on scene, I'm Lake Villa, 1942.
2: Car 3 is on again.
1: Roger.
3: Canaan, car 3, Bell City.
1: Canaan, car 3, go ahead.
3: Yeah, I don't have any vehicle trapped underneath power lines at this location, but it looks like there's something further up the road. We do have primary down blocking the roadway here.
1: Roger, primary down blocks the road, and we took multiple calls in the area and various reports.
3: Tower 1.
1: Go ahead, Chief. In car 1, go ahead with your message.
4: In the area of number 20 Burlington Road, primary's down, active fire on the roadway and the side of the road. I came to the toll free at this point near the intersection North Road, CLP, and priority 2, please.
1: Roger, we'll notify you as soon as we're able, and I'll generate a ticket for you.
4: Roger.
5: Car 1, 3, car 1, from west side, car 1, come in.
4: Go ahead.
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0: Lakeville Car 1 to LCD.
1: Lakeville Car 1, go ahead.
0: LCD, can you get dispatch Bellerton? I need an engine and a crew. Have them stage at the Lakeville Paco, and also put the ambulance at the Lakeville Paco, 9 Sharon Road.
1: Lakeville, when we tried to request them earlier, they were completely overwhelmed as well.
0: Roger that, receive. Sharon Car 6, LCD, just advise all units operating in Lakeville that Sharon is getting hit hard right now.
1: Roger, Sharon being hit as well, 1945.
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0: Lakeville Car 1 to all units in the field. Isolate all incidents where trees and wires are down and trees and move on to the next incident. Just isolate with scene tape and traffic calls.
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L32, Winstead Fire, Winstead Ambulance for first responders for a third call in district. Norfolk Ambulance, mutual aid, response to motor vehicle accident, 77 Bravo 5. Being Winstead Fire, Ambulance for first responders, and Norfolk mutual aid for the motor vehicle accident, 77 Bravo 5, demo 1948.

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0: Lakeville Car 1, go ahead.
1: LCD, be advised, I believe I have a medical helicopter staging in the baseball field at Hotchkiss School. So just be advised.
0: Roger on the medical helicopter at Hotchkiss School.
1: You can inquire who it is. It may be AMR, and I don't know if there's a patient on board.
0: As soon as we can get that information, we will, Chief.
3: Park Amp City's
0: manned at 1950. How's the unit calling?

0: Okay, west side base.
1: West side base.
0: Do you have an all units stay on response, or should we switch to another channel or something?
2: Harlington, if you could take TAC 1 to go to your operations.
3: Roger, Westside Car 1's on the air. Monitoring TAC 1, I'll take all the units here.
2: Thanks, sir.

0: Tennessee, how are you, Sam?
1: Carmichael Fire Car 1, go ahead.
0: Okay, towing out all available personnel to the firehouse, please. We have multiple calls in town. We have a possible microburst in the area of Ridgewood as well. So we're going to start heading there. We have the active fire on Center Hill, too.
1: See you, Roger Chief. That's why I put out the fire incident. Last unit in response, repeat.
2: Salisbury 47 and Salisbury 419, EMS staging at Lakeville Automotive.
1: Roger, 19.

Delta D2, any ambulance units transferring to Charlotte, exits 49.

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1: Civil to ambulance code 1, second call in town, requested a respond number 91 Great Brook Road for the 71-year-old male, conscious breathing, sick person, unable to walk with a high temp, 26 Alpha 7. Civil to ambulance code 1, second call in town, requested a respond number 91 Great Brook Road. 71-year-old male, just conscious of breathing, sick party, unable to walk with a high temp, 26 Alpha 7. Cross streets of Upper Reservoir Road and Stephanie Drive, shot 1954.

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1: Lakeville 1, go ahead, Chief.
0: LCD has a call been put in to say highway at this time.
1: We can't even get off the phones as of this time and have multiple structure fires.

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0: District 1, Engine 1. Good. Well, if you guys are coming East Main by the credit union, it's dicey getting through there. Just use caution. You got low wires and trees.
1: Yeah, we're on New Harrington Road. 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

0: District 1 of Rush 36. 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Is your engine staffed yet? 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I'm driver only on 36 right now.
1: District 1.
0: I'll cover again for our report, sorry.
1: No worries, 239, 239.

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0: Car two.
1: How busy is Winston?
2: And I repeating Brooklyn Zero to fire. Here 100 Pocono fire HQ 3D storm standby and time 21.
0: Anywhere specific or just to start making their way in?
1: Until I get a coordinator into the dispatch center, give them your highest priority.
0: Received.
3: LCD, where was that second structure fire call? Marvin?
0: That's correct. 20 Barton Street is the most recent.